There's a lover in the story, but the story's still the same. There's a lullaby for suffering and a paradox to blame. But it's written in the scriptures and it's not some idle claim. You want it darker. Taking aim, I struggle

Sanctified, sanctified be thy holy name. 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A million candles burn.

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The cosmic giggle invites us to play.

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That's the art. The art of life. It's not every day you get the chance.

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And I know, love to share like we don't care. Inside the flames, making a change.

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Meanwhile, here's another hint. 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
1: Analog.
0: Right here on your one and only station.
1: Analog.